0: alone. You're never disconnected. You're home with your own. When company's expected, you're well protected. Then you are set with a capital J, which you'll never forget till they cart you away. When you're a gent, you stay a gent.
1: Now I know Tony like I know me, and I guarantee you can count him in.
2: In, out, let's get cracking.
1: Where are you gonna find Bernardo?
3: It ain't safe to go into PR territory.
1: He's the dance tonight at the gym.
2: Yeah, but the gym's neutral territory.
4: Hey, Rab, I'm gonna make nice with him. I'm only gonna challenge him.
5: Great, Daddy-o.
1: So listen, everybody dress up sweet and sharp. Meet Tony me at the dance at the 10, and walk tall.